0: Ramses Ja. That's Ramsesja on every platform. Q, you can find at I Am Q Ward everywhere you look. And do us a favor, join us next time as we share our news with our voice from our perspective right here on the QR code. And until then, take care of each other and peace.
1: For over 50 years.
2: M&M's popped caramel do sound different. Oh no, people are going to be obsessed.
3: What do you mean?